It's only one person you are. It's the one that you know, it's yourself that you wanted to grow.

people you chose. Be who you are with the beat of the heart of the person who reaches your reason for art. Let your existence commit to intention from start. Your social ain't nothing to start. I see you as whole, not needing.

labor of love, a labor it is, working the night shift, mills of music venues, clubs, and bars, farmers of feelings, trumpet trigger fingers, grappling brass valves, prodding, pressing, deafened by the rattling roar in ahead, toiled by a tired heart, resting between the swinging rounds of rhythms, bless the drummer's hands, trolley kid on the subway and the snow, the keys player's fingers homesick for cityscapes, maraca wrists, clap stack, duct tape instruments, the message as the medium. Everything is practice for stopping bullets, blossoming heartbeats, freedom music, while the Republicans and the Democrazies argue the complexion of money. We float between classes and corners, from caviar to canned beans. E minor is a relative of G major. They family. In soundcheck, we split the difference. Just a tad of reverb, EQ the wedge. Living upright in the basement, a backwards world, music that wrinkles time. Reporting live from the poet's eye. Hand-me-down sounds found by an ear to the underground. Shedding off-the-cuff poems on napkins using hotel pens. A language in my life. Juggling rotten wisdom teeth. Fluorescent folks singing the scab of running scales. A sore throat at the merch table. Selling seashells that carry the sound of slave ships docked by the seashore. When your address is your suitcase, the only religion is the show must go on. I want my bread.

0: gigs, on gigs, gigs, on gigs, gigs.
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0: Gigs, on gigs, gigs, on gigs, gigs, on gigs, gigs.
1: Playing the lid.
0: Gigs, on gigs, gigs.

Hey, thanks for tuning in. First Light, WAID, will be back Wednesday, 8 to 10. Sorry, from 5 to 7, right here on WAID. This is First Light. I'm D. Swan signing off. We'll be back Wednesday from 5 to 7. Thank you, African Center Diaspora, for making this all possible.